0: Financial Times.
1: Well, actually, Captain, I'm with British Secret Service. 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James Bond.

As always, should you or any of your IM force be caught or killed, the Secretary will disavow any knowledge of your actions. This tape will self-destruct in 5 seconds. 5 seconds, 5 seconds, 5 seconds, 5 seconds, 5 seconds, 5 seconds.

0: 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So kind. To tell this world that you're mine. Mine, mine, mine.
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you, honey, this kind of stand in one spot. Wiggle around just a little bit. That's what you got. Yeah. Now let's go one time.